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0: está preparado para aceptar las condiciones correctas. Trump asegura que Irán quiere alcanzar ese acuerdo lo antes posible. Escucha.
1: They have 350% inflation, so we're just going to sort of see what happens, and we have total control, as you know, of the border. 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